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'Cause I'd have you eating your ego. 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

boys call him now. I told him as a youngster, he'll be the greatest man alive.